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I've never seen a sight that didn't look better looking back. I was born under a wandering star. Mud can make you prisoner and the plains can bake you dry. Snow can burn your eyes, but only people make you cry. Home is made for coming from, for dreams of going to, which with any luck will never come.

wandering star. Do I know where hell is? Hell is in hello. Heaven is goodbye forever. It's time for me to go. I

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I

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He says he once told Kavanaugh up by the canal it was no wonder he was left on the shelf. One more chin before me say our goodbyes. He says he's soon heading into the joy, 'cause he got caught squatting in an old hotel when he didn't have a bed for the night.